0: 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Economic rain. 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

0: Good Ambient vom neuen Album Quiet Storm von Space Africa. Und hier haben Joshua Tyrrell Reed und Joshua Inyang eine Choraufnahme rückwärts gesampelt. Quiet Storm, der Titel des Albums, kommt währenddessen von einem Radioformat, das es bereits in den 70er Jahren gegeben hat und das wiederum benannt ist nach dem Smokey Robinson-Album A Quiet Storm. Das Radioformat hat damals R&B und so sehr ja, soften Jazz-Style-Pop präsentiert und sich vor allem auf schwarze Künstler konzentriert. Und Space Africa haben das Format durch den Künstler Glenn Ligon wiederum kennengelernt, der zu ihrem Album das Coverbild beigesteuert hat.
1: You know, the ideas around Quiet Storm is that it was a radio station from the late 70s that was focused around like black music and black expression. And it was kind of this platform for like late night platform where the themes of like love and loss and reconciliation and, you know, sharing these ballads and pure emotion through the songs and also abstracting, slowing and creating a journey through these kind of themes through music explicitly. And in a lot of ways, that's something that we have always had at the heart of the what we're describing.
0: Also die Themen rund um Liebe, Verlust, Versöhnung waren auch die, die Inyang und Reed für ihre neuen Lieder umgetrieben haben. 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Und passend dazu existiert auch ein Film, die Opera Omnia von Valentin Nugent.
1: The film follows the journey of these two black boys in like a post-industrial landscape in which, you know, Manchester being the main reference point and one of the two cities it was filmed in. Also in Paris, honoring the fact that we had a shared perspective with Valentin. And it follows these two boys kind of traversing a landscape of experiences and, you know, also is taking notes from Dante's Inferno, where you're working through these various layers of like hell and like and more enlightening experiences, meeting these curious, it may be important or maybe like ghostly like figures along the way, and kind of just an exploration of where life can take you, where you're kind of wandering around and experiencing the various tropes that come with existing. Overall, I think it's definitely reflective of mine and Josh's growth and the way that our lives have taken these different turns and, you know, even the moving outside of our city and the way that that's influenced our experiences. I think it also speaks to the ambition in a lot of ways. You know, I think on a basic level in terms of the direction we have with the project, although music is a central theme, we like to think of ourselves as artists first and foremost, and you know, there's various different formats and like mediums that we can use to express ourselves as artists, and filmic and moving image aspect of things is something that has always been a core idea. There's always been the concept, there's always been like a visual influence to what we do. So the film is also an exploration of that and articulating ourselves in this way and looking at the ambition for like score and like narration in different forms.
0: Also Space Africa sehen sich ohnehin vor allem als Künstler. 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

bullshit. I don't have a tolerance for shit that's just unnecessary anymore. Nah, fuck all that. I'm a different person. 100%. I spent a long time in my life, a lot of years, in a lot of relationships, looking for validation from people. And I realized today that I spent years myself looking for validation or waiting on validation from people that I was in love with, from friends, from family, from my dad, from my mom, just looking for validation in different areas that they could not validate me in. I had to find validation within me. I had to be vulnerable enough to hear my own self, to love my own self, to know my own self, and to be exactly who I just decided to be from day to day. Now I no longer need validation from anyone. I've finally gotten to a place in my life where I'm 1,000% okay with me. I'm okay with me. You know what I'm saying? And it took a long time to get to this place. And I guess that's why I feel okay with being able to speak about this topic. I've gone through years of validation. All of these years to find myself again. To at least piece back the pieces, take and put back the pieces that were ripped away from me, piece by piece, you know, the pieces of my soul, the pieces of my heart, the pieces of my spirit that was ripped away from me, not just by that community of people, but by people close to me, people who claim to love me and care about me, literally, you know what I'm saying, so much, and look for validation within people who had yet to validate who they were. They could not validate me with what I was looking for to be validated for because I didn't even know what that was for. I just needed validation, acknowledgement, validation. I needed it. I needed it like a drug. I don't know why I needed that because I've proven that to myself over and over and over again that I am fucking amazing, that I can achieve anything that it is that I set out to achieve, that I am great, that I am blessed.

just got out of a date and I'm riding my bike back and I feel so young, like I'm pushing against the wind for the first time in my life. A majority of people are older than me and a bit beyond, and like a couple of revolutions ahead of me. And I don't know, I feel like I keep thinking that I'm in line, like running the same race, but the wind keeps pushing me further and further back. Like each time there's a tug on something, I make the mistake of looking behind me. I'm always thirsty. If I think too hard, I'll lose a train of thought. It's not me, but it's me, but it's something I'm following, a shadow, a faraway shadow, the one that split into two when you're approaching a street lamp, and it makes you check. See, you did it again, you look behind you. Bad talk. Watching the bike and listening to Jillian Welch as her voice repeats Time's Revelator. I'm watching the water make the concrete look like India ink. I used to spend so much time as a kid watching the inverse reflection. Imagine it was a part of the inverse room. If I waited for the right moment, I could fall in. I think about my friend, how a friend's brother sipped on black ice and died. Short flamed. My day tells me to be careful as I go home, and each time I speed up, I feel the wheels slide beneath me, and then I slow down. I'm not really an adrenaline junkie, I'd like to be. I think death, the closeness of it, or risk perhaps on the heart, accelerates as you want to slow down time or speed it up. A second second plate number feels like 60 seconds, and near-death experiences as records of individuals saying that time slowed down for them, as if they had minutes, hours to complicate, to meditate pain. So much of our and my existence feels like I'm just trying to meditate pain. I say experts that some of those that fall in a near-death experience or a traumatic experience heard music. I flirt like a boy, I'm wearing a leather jacket and my hat is crooked to the side. I sit with my legs so far apart, I need to let my ego breathe. I think I need it, the shadow to escape from me, give it some new color. It's seeking. If I don't feel like they'll be able to tell that I don't quite know what to do with my hands when I kiss, tongue makes me laugh. I know people like it, but I can never quite get the rhythm right. I not eat, your I nip, I spit, right? What was I saying too much? I think I'm a compulsive writer, compulsive thinker. I wouldn't even call myself a writer. There's so many that paint marks more beautiful. It makes me want to tear the sky from its curtain rod. I think I'm just nervous and I have too much to say, too much to say, too much to say. Despite the fact that I don't talk much, at first impressions, I've got a lot.

0: say. I hate time, I need time. I hate that we haven't found in the clock. It's incessant ticking, makes me want to rub. It's weird, it's strange, you're stealing our time. Maybe I don't hate time, maybe I need time. I hate that I have to measure mark time. I hate that I like to be organized. I hate that I hate having my time wasted, but for some reason I can never roll my body too fast and to get to the destination before 10 to 15 minutes after I set on my way. I blame it on black time, I blame it on clear time, I blame it on wanting to resist that I want more, I want more, I want more. I hate capitalism, I hate that time, I hate that I don't have enough time, I hate that time is at fixed. Did you know that time is slower at the top of the earth than at the bottom? Fact check me or don't. Or buy a grandfather clock, and what's the point of deja vu? Sometimes I feel as if I've lived my whole life before that. At the moment, my death, a big laugh will escape me, and one that has my real voice, the one that I use at night. No point of finger to the oblivion before it sucks me up. Just like that, you'll almost hear the end of the word I was about to say before it becomes clipped into nothingness. Where was I? Oh yeah, I hate that I need more time. I'm trying to find it, I avoid my phone, it gets straight up out of bed. I don't linger from one destination to the next. I'm telling myself this will only take 5 minutes, this will only take 5 minutes, this will only take 5 minutes to do. I miss my friends, I haven't, but there isn't enough time. Despite living in a mile radius from most people in my life, I rarely see anyone. It's always new, new, new, new, new, next, next, next. That's why I'm writing here, typing here. I've got to get it out. If I don't get it out, the worm will find its way down the very small hole in the top of my head, and then I'll choke. Everyone's so busy, not busy, burnt out, spread out thin. I'm starting just saying one of the things I could easily do. I feel like a hermit. I have the Jupiter planet symbol tattooed on my ring finger. I've married Zeus, that means expansion. It helps me work when I'm attracting, compressing, glittering. I'm not mad, not really. Everyone's just trying their best. I think it builds a sadness in me because I imagine that being closer to people would make this ticking more bearable. Think about moving away. I'm moving closer to people. How close can I get? I'm not sure. I'm thankful that my roommates feel like a degree of family. Otherwise, it'd be me stuck in the room with that thing, the clock. I hate time. It makes me so self-obsessed, or capitalism. I hate the way I feel designed to be greedy, to be pressured, to not be, as Lauren Berlant has her book titled, I really want to read, to be inconvenienced by others. I so badly want to be inconvenienced, pulling my toe out from shadow, out from head, out from groin, out from spit, until the shadow can stand upright. I'm almost home now. I've been so cold lately, it seeps into my bones. Yesterday my roommates asked me if I was gonna be hot with that sweater on. Hot, hot, hot, hot, hot, hot, hot, hot. No, not yet, not now. I've given up wondering or dreaming of an inverse world where I will magically fit in, or maybe feel like I belong. I so desperately imagine a homecoming that has not happened. I walk through the door and everyone claps, wide grins on their faces. And everyone's wearing a college shirt that never wrinkles, despite the fact that they've been laying down comfortable for hours. They pour me a drink and pat me back in the ways dads do when they're scared to touch you. A single flower, my favorite flower, will be handed to me. In fact, I'll be stumbling in so much that everyone will make space for me to sit. Welcome down, and my chest will feel so warm. We won't use words because they understand me and I understand them. It'll be telepathy in a series of symbols or sounds. First boy I ever loved, I never had to talk to. Just point or start a half sentence and he'd understand. I wonder if that's what heaven's like.
1: Everything is like capitalistic. Life is so fast, whether it's technologies or, you know, the way that we're able to engage with people, or the news, or like other forms of media. Just everything comes at you so fast, and we definitely all share these moments of just like rambling thoughts.
2: Also alles ist schnell kapitalistisch und wir alle teilen diese Momente, wo man einfach wirre Gedanken habe. Eine Zerstreutheit oder auch innere Zerrissenheit erzählt hier Joshua Inyang von Space Africa auch über den Song If This Is Hell, den er und Joshua Reed gemeinsam mit Doreen gemacht haben.
1: If This Is Hell is a perfect presentation of that, you know, Doreen. This is actually like a voice note diary entry of them coming off the back of a date and all these feelings and thoughts swirling through their mind, and just a completely raw delivery of this that initially would not have been intended to be a musical piece or a composition at all. And, you know, I think it speaks to how this record came together, where there's a lot of myself and Josh exploring and expressing experience. That track is a perfect example of how we're expelling these thoughts and these feelings and these demons sometimes, if you like, but articulating them in a way that is perhaps more palatable and accessible to other people to relate to.
2: Doreen hat also so etwas wie einen Tagebucheintrag zu dem Song beigesteuert, der diese Gedanken, Gefühle zu den aktuellen Erfahrungen in unserer Gesellschaft artikuliert. 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Es ist schon seit Beginn dieses Projektes Space Africa, so sagen die beiden. Es geht Joshua Inyang und Joshua Reed also vor allem darum, die Gemeinsamkeiten zu offenbaren, die sich für alle eben in Musik zeigen.
1: the human element is the most important factor about all these things. Even to the point where a lot of the expressions that you see across the music are just led by voice or solely our voice. Mm-hmm. And I think even if you go back to 2014 from the very beginning, whether that's field recordings of the nature outside or us collecting sounds and the experience of like travel between two cities or trying to articulate the landscape that we're in, whether that be Manchester or Berlin, it's always been about infusing reality into the work. And the project is focused around reality and real expression and real experiences, and it will always continue to be so. I think something that we've learned, as Josh expressed, is that there is something about when you value the beauty of humanity and human expression, whether that's through voice or whether that's through perfect or imperfect articulations of music and writing, there is a connection that we all have with each other, and people are able to connect to the music because that is where it's from.

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We hate stale sandwiches and brave strains, whether or not we'd ever make it or

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I like fast cars and Sambuca. I write songs. 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

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With the lines I'm obsessed, rhymes I possess, can't deny. 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Fresh death, passing the chest, unimpressed with the cess left. Scars in the flesh, he's the best. Worst kept, sparring in jest, saying star never bar too far from the nest. So I never left and never thought about doing so. 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You see, I'm viewing those nights I should have known better. 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Till your dreams see three family hearses. 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So I penned a couple bars, didn't need to rehearse.

guess Earth was destroyed again, blown to bits, fucked into oblivion.

sky is always blue. I tell you though, I hate it most in the wintertime.